That is Snow Caps on Nashville's Independent Radio. We started off the 7 o'clock hour with the features and how it starts. Good evening, I'm Keith, and happy Thursday to you. Got St. Paul and the Broken Bones on the way this hour. We'll also hear from the Kings of Leon and Aaron Lee Tasjan. Now here's new music from Mitski, I'll Change for You on Nashville's Independent Radio.

0: Lightning 100, that is Weird Nightmare. Daniel Caesar before that, also heard from Brother Wallace, and started off with Mitski and I'll Change for You. 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We'll hear from an opener for Jesse Wells after this right here on Lightning 100.
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0: Well, Jesse Wells will play the Pinnacle on October 16th. Opening the show, Hudson Freeman. And this is If You Know Me on Lightning 100.

0: That is new music from Aaron Lee Tasjan and his Lost Alone from his album Get Over It Underdog. That comes out on July 17th. Dave Matthews Band before that with Two Step. Also heard Kings of Leon and St. Paul and the Broken Bones right here on Nashville's Independent Radio.
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Lightning 100, that is Jack White and God and the Broken Ribs. Jack has a show at the new venue, The Truth, and that show will be on Friday, October the 9th. Later this hour, we'll hear from the Foo Fighters, also The Last Dinner Party, The Killers, and got our DJ pick of the week on the way as well. Here's Jungle and Carry On.

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0: Lightning 100, that is our Music City Mayhem champion for 2026, Meadowglade, with a cool tune called Magnolia. Foo Fighters before that with Today's Song, and Foo Fighters will be in town in August playing at Nissan Stadium. 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
1: 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The energy is electric.

That is Casey's DJ Pick of the Week, Last American Waltz from Old Crow Medicine Show. And that song features Molly Tuttle. That's from the album Union Made, which comes out on June the 5th. 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

Lightning 100, that is Lime Garden with All Bad Parts. Saint Motel before that with Van Horn, also heard from The Killers and Human. 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I'm Keith, and up next we'll hear from Rot Boys. This is Penny in the Lake on Nashville's Independent Radio.

That's Demons in Your Choir from the Red Clay Strays on Lightning 100. The latest album is called Grateful, and that comes out on June 5th. And the Red Clay Strays headline Bridgestone Arena two nights coming up in October. And it's pretty wild to think that they played at 3rd and Lindsley back in July of 2022. And man, amazing. Marcus King started off the 9 o'clock hour with Carolina Honey, and Marcus has got a show coming up at the Municipal Auditorium downtown in Music City. Here's King Tough and Twisted on a Train.

0: That's The Strokes and Going Shopping on Lightning 100. The new album, Reality Awaits, comes out on June 26th.
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That is Jetstream Heart from Temples on Lightning 100. The new album Bliss comes out on June 26th. Coldplay from their album Ghost Stories with A Sky Full of Stars, and also Bleachers and Stop Making This Hurt. 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

0: this. More vivid and wise, what I feel I deserve. Yeah, cause I feel way too fabulous.
1: That is Meek and Fabulous on Lightning 100. Death Cab for Cutie did Riptides. That's from the album I Built You a Tower, and that comes out on June 5th. I'm Keith, and this hour we'll hear from David Bowie, My Morning Jacket, and Kurt Vile. That's all headed your way. Here's Mumford & Sons with Chris Stapleton, and here...

0: Then it's Coming Home from Kara Frazier with Kenny Sharp, and is our local artist of the week. You're listening to Nashville's Independent Radio. And up next, we'll hear from Casey Musgrave.
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Lightning 100, that's the cold stairs and nowhere to go. They'll be at 3rd and Lindsley headlining our Nashville Sunday night on June 28th, and that is from their album Texas. Kurt Vile before that with Chance to Bleed, and that's from his album Philadelphia's Been Good to Me, and that comes out on May 29th. 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Here's Courtney Barnett with Waxahachie. This is Sight Unseen on Nashville's Independent Radio.

Then it's Cannons and Starlight on Lightning 100. Later this hour, we'll hear from Milky Chance of Monsters and Men, Charlie Crockett as well. And here's Cassius Culpepper. He's a man of his word on Nashville's Independent Radio.

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0: 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I'm Keith, and we'll hear from the Gorillas after this.
1: The stage is primed. The energy is electric. Nashville, welcome to the most unpredictable night in music. This is Hooked, live every Tuesday at the 8th Room. Songwriters, step into the arena. You have exactly 60 seconds.

0: That is the new one from Modest Mouse. It's Picking Dragon's Pockets, and that's on the album An Eraser and a Maze, which comes out on June 5th. 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

0: Lightning 100, Cat Clyde and Man's World. We heard Norah Jones and Running. Also heard Wolf Alice in the song White Horses. Stones rolling back to exile for All Down the Line. It is 6:15 in the 615, and it is Friday, everyone. We made it to the end of the work week. We say happy Friday. Good morning to you. And thank you for joining us. Jay and Lisa here in studio. Thankfully, warmer in here than it is outside right now.
1: Yeah, quite chilly.
0: A little bit.
1: Con carne.
0: 44 degrees right now, but we've got abundant sunshine. It looks like that will be with us for the entirety of our day. And as we head into another big springtime weekend here in Middle Tennessee, took a screenshot of the forecast for the Iroquois steeplechase tomorrow. We'll get to that in just a few minutes. Looking quite ideal, I think, for folks that are going to be out at the annual event. I know a lot of folks are very excited for a steeplechase happening tomorrow. Excited that we made it to the end of the work week, I should say. So I know you weren't feeling too great early in the week, Lisa, but does it feel like a Friday to you?
1: Yes. Well, my schedule has changed a little bit on my other work schedule, so I feel a little bit discombobulated. I used to have Thursdays and Fridays off from that, and now I have Tuesdays and Fridays, so it kind of breaks up the week a little bit. I think because I wasn't feeling well and was able to rest on Tuesday, that was really lovely.
0: Yeah.
1: So I'm feeling optimistic, I guess is the right word.
0: Continuing to power up.
1: Yeah. Right?
0: As we head into the weekend.
1: Because I'm like, ooh, I have today, quote unquote, off. What am I going to do with it? I have so many things. I got to do my laundry. I got to find a dress. A wedding. Got to officiate.
0: That's always, I find That's that so very hard. Upsetting whenever I have to find a dress.
1: I know. Well, because now, I'm officiating, I'm not going to get something that's going to overpower the bride, of course, but now I gotta really think about it because there's photos.
0: That's the rule, right?
1: Yeah, but I'm wearing dark green. It's very specific. So yeah, it's tough out there. It's tough out there for a lady.
0: It's tough out there.
1: But yeah, good times.
0: But it is Friday. The sun is shining. We're gonna warm up nicely as we roll through the day. And if you're rolling, from wherever you are to wherever you need to be, odds are pretty good you're going to get there on time. It doesn't look like there's anything on the interstates right now that's going to slow you down. So we are in great shape, at least to start our Friday. Let's make sure that 10 and 2, head on a swivel, use the turn signals, and maybe everybody can get from where they are to where they need to be on time on this Friday morning. At 6:18, we're going to take a quick commercial timeout. We're going to come back with the forecast as we head into the weekend. We'll take a peek at what it's going to be next week as well here in Middle Tennessee. And as we mentioned, the steeplechase forecast as well. We'll run down the list of tickets we have to give away. Plenty to get to between now and 10, Friday edition of Lightning in the Morning.
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0: 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Let's see what's happening for us weather-wise.
1: Let's check it out.
0: 44 degrees right now, and where do we go from here?
1: Well, it is going to be a beautiful day. Really looking forward to what the Friday has to bring. 77 degrees is going to be our high with a low of 55. It's going to be 81 degrees over the weekend. Excuse me, I'm going to have to sneeze here. Yeah!
0: Everyone say, bless you, Lisa.
1: Thank you. There's going to be some allergies still out there. I can guarantee you that. We've got our steeplechase happening this coming Saturday. So it's going to be gorgeous for that because there is expected a little bit of cloudiness, but we're hoping that sunshine breaks through. For anyone who's been to steeplechase, you know that over covering of the fog, or not fog, but clouds, is very helpful. As long as the rain doesn't come, you're in good hands. Definitely, ladies, wear those hats and those fascinators. Look as amazing as you want. And I always say, bring your wellies. It's just too muddy out there. Don't risk your nice shoes. But yeah, it's going to be a gorgeous weekend for Mother's Day as well. High of 81 degrees. Got some moms in this weekend. Going to take them out downtown today. So really excited about that. And then this coming week, starting it off really nice. High of 72. Our lows are going to be in the higher 40s to mid 50s throughout the rest of the week. So looking like some more springtime happiness. Not really seeing showers just yet, but just some in-and-out clouds. There you have it.
0: And in case you missed it, Lisa gave us the warning. She's going to be out and about downtown with moms later today. So just head on a swivel, everyone. Kind of like your morning commute on this Friday. We're going to give you a chance to win your way into 3rd and Lindsley for our Nashville Sunday night. Got Stacy Mitchart as our headliner this Sunday. Also a chance for you to win some tickets to a ball game when the Sounds take on the Iowa Cubs. This is for the game 1 week from today, May 15th, for the 6:35 p.m. first pitch. Another pair of passes for Blood Sucking Leech with the Nashville Repertory Theater right now. If you're interested in seeing the Mass Acoustics at the 8th Room next Wednesday, be the first caller through 615-777-5100. Call us right now for those tickets. Do it while we're listening to Wet Leg. Here's Mange 2 on Lightning in the Morning.

0: Music from Metric. New one, Victim of Luck, here on Lightning in the Morning. We heard music from David Bowie, a little Moon Age Daydream. Kings of Leon did Around the World. And Wet Leg with Mange 2 at 6:38 a.m. Lisa, I know you've heard of Bad Bunny.
1: Oh, yes.
0: Have a report of a very, very bad bunny.
1: Oh, no. What
0: so
1: did that
0: mean? Let me tell you the story, and then I'll ask if you, your guess on where this all happened.
1: Okay.
0: Incident began shortly after 11 p.m. on Sunday. Troopers say they spotted a motorcycle traveling at a very high rate of speed and attempting to pass other vehicles. Investigators noticed the bike's license plate was flipped upward, making it unreadable. When a trooper tried to make a stop, the rider accelerated, beginning a pursuit. They say that the motorcyclist, identified as Dalton Hubbard, reached speeds of up to 120 miles an hour, ran multiple red lights, and weaved through traffic as he tried to evade law enforcement. The chase continued, where troopers say the driver, the very bad bunny, Hubbard, eventually slowed down and surrendered. Troopers say that when he was taken into custody before just before 11:30 p.m., they found he was also carrying a handgun.
1: Oh, no.
0: And now faces multiple charges, fleeing and eluding law enforcement, reckless driving, driving more than 50 miles an hour over the speed limit, use or display of a weapon during the commission of a felony, and wearing a huge bunny ear on his motorcycle helmet.
1: Oh, I've seen these.
0: Yeah?
1: This isn't
0: like a one-off. This is something that
1: a
0: lot of folks do.
1: I don't know about a lot of folks, but I have seen the helmet, the bunny helmet. I've got to see. Let's see. Oh, that's a little more intense.
0: It looks more like the head of a bunny costume.
1: Yeah, it looks more like a mascot. Like, I've seen where it's a helmet and they have like the little flappy ears that are attached to it kind of thing. And then the guard, it's like these teeth, kind of Donnie Darko looking. This is like an actual Easter bunny after, you know, you hire them to come to your kids' situation.
0: Any guess on where this is?
1: Florida.
0: You are correct. This was in Pasco County down.
1: Oh, bless him.
0: In central Florida. But yes, now facing a number of charges, including a couple of felonies.
1: I mean, he's just looking for a good time. Bunny hopping around. That's not very good.
0: I don't think he found it, though.
1: I don't think he did either. He looked like a very sad bunny being arrested.
0: Yeah.
1: It was like, wah, wah, wah.
0: Went from bad bunny
1: to
0: sad bunny.
1: Yeah, bad bunny to sad. I mean, that's a big helmet. Maybe that's why he wore it, because he knew he was going to go 120 miles. That's terrifying. Well, I'm glad that's terrifying.
0: Not smart.
1: Naughty bunny.
0: At all.
1: Bad bunny turned sad bunny.
0: Yeah. Gatlin sings, never going back to Florida, man.
1: Yeah, man.
0: Still doing great on the roads. Hopefully everyone is driving safely here in Middle Tennessee.
1: Don't be a bad bunny.
0: That's right. Yeah. We're in good shape on this Friday morning. Music on the way from Fantastic Cat. Music from Dan Konopka and OK
1: yes.
0: Go right after we listen to the latest from Suki Waterhouse. Here's Back in Love on Lightning in the Morning.

0: There it is. Fantastic Cat here on Lightning in the Morning. Donnie takes the bus. It's actually just looking here, Lisa, that folks want to maybe have shuttle service to the steeplechase tomorrow. Yeah. It is available. They do definitely recommend that you do it in advance, which means you probably want to do that today if you haven't already.
1: Absolutely.
0: But it looks like there are dedicated round-trip shuttles available from Live Oak in Nashville out to the steeplechase. It looks like, you can... it actually brought up a link. Steeplechaseshuttle.com is the website if you are interested. It looks like you might need to get a group of folks together. You can actually reserve your own private shuttle steeplechase.
1: Steeplechase was another derby thing, but we did get a shuttle and it was worth it. You don't want to be out there doing whatever, and it's just so nice when you can just walk up to something and it takes you back to the comfort of your home after a long day.
0: Makes it enjoyable during the day, right? Because you don't have to worry about that at the end of the day. So yes, of course, we want everyone to be safe. Again, we have nothing to tell you about on the interstates this morning other than it's pretty much a speed limit drive. We're starting to see a volume build on 24 West, which is, of course, one of our usual suspect spots. A little bit slow on 65 up north of downtown at this point in the morning, it's not surprising to see that at all. Just giving everyone the heads up as you make your way out. But again, no accidents, no incidents, stalled vehicles, or anything to report. We almost made it all the way through the 7 o'clock hour. I don't want to jinx it, so I'll say almost.
1: Almost.
0: Almost.
1: More minutes.
0: That's right. We're going to give you a chance to win your way in to the ballpark next Friday.
1: Yes!
0: See the Sounds take on the Iowa Cubs, so stay tuned to try to win those tickets. We also have tickets for Nashville Sunday night. We've got Stacy Mitchard as our headliner this Sunday out at 3rd and Lindsley, and passes for Bloodsucking Leech. That is running next week.
1: Bloodsucking Leech.
0: And just remember that if you win those passes, you will get to choose the performance that works best for your schedule to enjoy the show. Music on the way from Meals. Also, Nate Raid and the Night Sweats, Quick Timeout. Back with the latest from Death Cab for Cutie here on Lightning in the Morning.
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0: Lightning 100, that's music from Meals and the song Out West. We heard Brother Wallace before that, and Who's That? And today is the
1: who's
0: day.
1: That?
0: That's Brother Wallace. That's who that is. Brother Wallace's debut album, Electric Love, where we find that and a bunch more great songs, is out as of today. Also, Social Distortion has their first album in 15 years coming out today. As does Steven Sanchez's second album is released now. It's called Love, Love, Love. Artists
1: love,
0: that we play.
1: Love it.
0: Yeah. Artists that we play right here on Nashville's Independent Radio. In that set, let's see, before Brother Wallace, it was the great John Hyatt would drive south. And apparently, Nate Rate and the Night Sweats were already there because they sang about south of here.
1: Well, we love that.
0: About 14 minutes after 7 o'clock. I'm Jay, that's Lisa.
1: What's up?
0: Thank you for being out in Radio Land and making Lightning 100 part of your day. So we all know that tomorrow is Saturday. Big
1: yes.
0: Steeplechase. It's going to be beautiful. And then the day after is Mother's Day.
1: Aww.
0: So I was actually reading here that there was, well, of course, there's a Reddit thread for everything,
1: of
0: right?
1: Of course, yes.
0: But this one was asking what moms really want.
1: What do they really want?
0: Well, what do you think your mom would really want for Mother's Day?
1: I mean, my mom, probably all of us together.
0: Yeah, that's
1: but
0: definitely
1: a spa day. 100%. Just to be, I could just see her like in a spa chair, just her little feet moving around like la, la, la, la, la. Yeah.
0: Well, according to folks that replied to this Reddit thread.
1: Oh boy.
0: It says that, well, maybe skip the flowers and the overpriced brunch because it seems what a lot of moms really want.
1: Yeah.
0: What did mom want when we were growing up? A clean house and some alone time.
1: Yeah, see, spa day.
0: Okay.
1: Well, maybe the house is getting clean. Her house is always clean, though, so.
0: Yeah.
1: Because of
0: well,
1: her.
0: Because because the kids aren't there anymore, right?
1: Yeah.
0: But yes, a clean house, a long nap, and to not have to see my mother-in-law this year. That was one of the responses.
1: Oh, ouch. Rest in peace, Nana.
0: It says, a day alone, a whole day, to sleep in, to shower as long as I want, to nap, to drink my tea and coffee, hot, to go to the restroom uninterrupted, to nap again, to shop at my own leisure, to not be bombarded with a million questions, the majority of which always seem to be, why? But yeah, that is a lot of folks in different kind of forms actually had that same answer. One night in a hotel to sleep and to come home to
1: a clean house
0: that was not cleaned by me.
1: I think my mom, yeah, I guess we do bugger. It's always, if I'm home and my sister and my dad, there's always someone going, mom, mom, mom.
0: Yeah.
1: Mom, hey, mom. Hey, mom, where'd you put this? Mom, hey, can you watch the kids?
0: And you ask it enough times in one day, and usually at some point late in the day, if my memory serves correct, you would get a little bit different response. It's more like a, what? Now
1: yeah.
0: What?
1: My mom is very sweet on her what, so she goes, what? It's not like a quack, like, I know what you want. And then my dad usually has the audacity to be like, well, did you do this? My mom just is like, we'll just laugh. Like, because I'm like, I've watched him ask for five things. Plus, he has no idea that I've asked for five things and my sister.
0: Mm-hmm.
1: And because I've grown up in a household of exchange students. So they're always inquisitive as well. So it's a long list that mom had
0: for
1: I definitely
0: a while
1: think
0: there.
1: my mom misses that, you know, with me and my sister and the exchange students all being gone, at least somebody to be like, you do know that you asked dad, like she did four of the five things, but five of the other five things that we asked her to do.
0: Yeah.
1: So I think she misses that for sure.
0: Another response just said, not to be needed, just for a day. I took a trip by myself a couple of years ago, and the absolute best part was not being needed by anyone. So just keep that in mind on Sunday, that it can go a long way. Maybe you do have a beautiful brunch planned. You've ordered the bouquet of flowers,
1: yeah.
0: All of that. Just allow mom to do whatever she wants. Don't ask
1: do
0: questions. Exactly.
1: Yeah.
0: And just make sure that the house is clean.
1: Okay.
0: Very well.
1: Yeah. As I'm momming myself out here, I will get right on that.
0: On the roads, real quick, we do have a report of a disabled vehicle. This is on 40 westbound. This is just past Spence Lane on your way towards downtown coming in from Briley Parkway and the airport. 40 west, that disabled vehicle blocking the left lane and left shoulder. That's, again, just past Spence. That's mile marker 213. We've got a little bit of a backup there, but still overall in pretty good shape on this Friday morning. Quick timeout. We've got music on the way from the last dinner party right after this break. Music from Marcus King, who is playing at Municipal Auditorium later this month. Don't forget about that.
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0: Thank you so much, Lisa.
1: Oh, you're welcome.
0: Let's count the ways here on Lightning in the Morning. We also heard from Car Seat Headrest, Nervous Young Inhumans. Also heard Sweet Jane, little Velvet Underground for you on a Friday morning. Marcus King with The Well got us rolling. And again, Marcus King Band. Going to be headlining Municipal Auditorium later this month. Lightning 100 proud to present that show. Grab those tickets while you can. 34 minutes now into the 7 o'clock hour on a gorgeous Friday. So good morning to all, and for those making the commute, well, we've got another accident to tell you about. 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You know what I'm talking about, Lisa.
1: I do know what you're talking about. We love Nashville Fish and Chips from Boston Commons.
0: Yeah. 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
1: Don't sleep on their clam chowder either.
0: There you go. Mm-hmm. 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That's right. 24 West. We actually have a report of an overturned vehicle blocking the westbound 3 left lanes and left shoulder. It is going to be a slow roll for the next little bit on 24 westbound. So currently there's one lane open there, and that's where, well, you know, we see the red lines, which means that traffic is moving slowly. And then when they get to real dark red lines,
1: that's
0: that means traffic's not moving
1: really
0: much
1: stuck
0: at all. So you probably want to avoid 24 west in that general vicinity at least for the next little bit. So again, this overturned vehicle is just a little bit west of, is that Bell Road there? I think that's Bell Road. Yes. So 24 West going to be slow for the next little bit. Now for some good news.
1: Okay.
0: We're opening the phone lines to give you a chance to win some tickets from us here on Lightning in the Morning. Lisa, what are they calling to try to win this
1: morning? We are going to do a choose your own adventure here on a Friday. We've got a ticket happening. You get to choose between May 14th to May 17th when you would like to attend. This is for Nashville Rep's Bloodsucking Leech. This is at the Noah Liff Opera Center between, again, May 14th to May 17th. You get to choose which date. But then we've got another event happening, the Nashville Sunday Night, which is this coming Sunday. We've got Stacy Mitchart, No Rhyme or Reason release party. I mean, blues legend. And that's this coming Sunday. So you get to choose. You're going to be caller number 4, and you get to choose between one of those adventures. What's it going to be? Let us know.
0: Either Nashville Sunday Night or Tennessee Rep's production of Blood Sucking Leech. Be caller number 4 right now. 615-777-5100, and you get to choose your adventure. I like that idea, Lisa.
1: Yeah.
0: Good on you.
1: You're welcome.
0: Coming out a week from today is Kevin Morby's brand new album, Little Wide Open. Here's the lead single. The song's called Javelin on Lightning 100.

0: Black Country, New Road with the song Strangers here on Lightning in the Morning. The Shins before that was St. Simon. Also heard from Daniel Donato from the Reflector release and Dance in the Desert. Got it rolling with the new one from Kevin Morby. The song Javelin, again, that's on an album entitled Little Wide Open, which will be out 1 week from today. We are 7 minutes in front of 8 o'clock on this 8th day of May. Happy Friday, everyone. And this time,
1: Happy Friday.
0: We say congratulations to Matt. Got to choose his own adventure because he was caller number 4 here to the studio. And Matt shared that he's a big time fan of Stacy Mitchart. He's going to be there for the release.
1: Yeah.
0: This Nashville Sunday night of No Rhyme or Reason. OJB will get things started at 7 o'clock. Doors open at 5:30, and you can still grab your tickets at thirdandlindsley.com. That means, with Matt choosing Nashville Sunday night, that we do still have the blood-sucking leech passes for Tennessee, the Nashville Repertory Theater's production next week.
1: Yeah, which I feel like the title doesn't maybe fully describe what it's about, because especially when I say blood-sucking leech, it sounds like it's like a hardcore band. But here's the synopsis of it. It follows Erica, who's a woman desperately trying to shield her aging mom from online scammers. So she's being a protective daughter, as, you know, Mother's Day, we get it. Only to find herself caught in a web of paranoia, guilt, and unexpected hilarity. So this is going to be a comedy of sorts, definitely talking about a lot of things that we probably have to deal with. I'm sure, I don't know what the script is. But I could only imagine, because I already have a lot of hilarity when trying to, like, my mom was like, hey, Lisa, somebody called about this, that, and the other. And I'm like, I don't know if that's
0: legit.
1: That's not legit, Mom. Thanks for calling and checking. But yeah, so those are those tickets that we still have to give away. So if that sounds of interest to you, stay tuned.
0: That's right. Also still have tickets to see the Nashville Sounds 1 week from tonight when they take on the Iowa Cubs. Of course, they'll be taking on the Cubs on Tuesday as well.
1: Nice.
0: And I want to invite you out there. Yeah, that's right. You want to see Stephanie throw out the first pitch? Grab your tickets to the game on Tuesday night, which we also discovered is Tail Wagon Tuesday. Every Tuesday, you can bring your puppers out to the ballpark.
1: Bring my puppers.
0: As well. It is Friday. That means that we're going to play Keith Coe's DJ Pick of the Week at the bottom of next hour. And it's brand new music by the Rolling Stones from their forthcoming album that'll be out in July. Great stuff lined up for you in between now and then, including music from the Black Keys, Colony House, Gene Dawson, and right after this break, the latest from His Golden Messenger here on Lightning in the Morning.
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0: Music from Mount Joy and Gigi Perez. The song's called In the Middle for you here on Lightning in the Morning. Heard the Black Keys from Peaches, which has been out for a week now. The song You Got to Lose. Don't forget, you got to get your tickets if you haven't already for one or maybe both of the Black Keys shows happening in early August out at the Pinnacle right here in Nashville. Sheryl Crow with Soak Up the Sun.
1: Gonna soak up the sun.
0: It's a good day to do it here in Middle Tennessee. We have nothing but sunshine in our forecast today. It's going to be nice again tomorrow. A few clouds, I guess a few more clouds tomorrow as opposed to today. But still, as Lisa mentioned, that could be sweet relief for folks that are heading out to Steeplechase, right?
1: Absolutely. If you've never been to Steeplechase and this is your first year, start hydrating now and thank me later. Definitely, even it could get a little bit warm if you have a hand fan. I think that's great to have. But yeah, bigger the hat, better the time. That's what I say.
0: I'm going to say that from now on. So thank you for that, Lisa.
1: It's the truth.
0: Bigger the hat, the better the time. 55 degrees right now. We started off on the cool side. It was about 44 when we started the show, up to 55. We'll get up to about 75 later today. And to your point, Lisa, tomorrow, a high temperature right around 80 degrees. We might have a stray shower or two on Sunday. It looks like our best chance for any stray showers will be on Sunday, although it certainly doesn't look like it's going to be a washout. So still some time to get outside. Maybe that's what mom wants to do, is maybe have a picnic lunch.
1: That sounds lovely.
0: We thank you for joining us again. It's a beautiful start to our day here in Middle Tennessee. In fact, so we talked a little bit about mom's chiming in on what they would really like for Mother's Day, which seems to a clean house and a long nap seem to be at the top of the list.
1: Definitely. Yeah. Yeah. I mean, I'm not a mom other than with a dog sometimes. It'd be nice if she just wouldn't shed. I don't think that's going to happen.
0: Some of the stats for Mother's Day are pretty wild. Americans spend more than $3 billion on flowers and plants alone. Wow. Just for Mother's Day, that makes up 26% of all holiday purchases for flower shops and florists. So it's going to be a big weekend for florists in the area. More phone calls are made on Mother's Day than on any other day of the year. Approximately 122 million phone calls to mom are made.
1: That's very sweet.
0: How much do you think Americans spend on Mother's Day cards, Lisa?
1: Ooh, you know, I used to work at Hallmark. It was one of my first jobs, and I remember Mother's Day being a big one. Cards, ooh, money, in the hundreds of thousands.
0: And then you keep going, and then you get into the hundreds of millions, and then you get to $1.1 billion.
1: Really? Just on Mother's Day cards. Mm-hmm. I have a very short story, but it was Mother's Day, and this is how I ended up meeting Brian Luttrell and Kevin from the Backstreet Boys. They were in Santa Barbara pulling through, and they came in right before we were closing. Obviously, no social media. They paid in cash. But I had to ask. And of course, I'm working with someone who has no idea who the Backstreet Boys were. This was the 90s. Mm-hmm. I was like, tell me that was actually Brian Luttrell and Kevin from Backstreet Boys. And she was like, I don't know. And I was like, I'm telling you it was. But they, I know it was, but it was so sweet. So I was like, you guys are getting your mom's Mother's Day. That's really sweet. Yeah, it was a horrible conversation. But all to say, Hallmark, Mother's Day cards. That's a lot of money. I had no idea.
0: $1.1 billion.
1: But even the Backstreet Boys bought Mother's Day cards for their moms while on the road.
0: And here is a stat that is, I don't think it's going to be surprising to any of the fathers listening. I know it's not surprising to me at all. But on average, Americans spend more money on Mother's Day than they do on Father's Day.
1: Aww.
0: But that's all right.
1: Yeah, Father's Day, I guess I buy a lot of meat.
0: See, that's the things dad, the dads want. Don't forget the potatoes, you know?
1: Yeah. I mean, just spending time with my dad, he's a really good wingman, but he ends up making friends with them, and then it's, Mm-hmm. But he tries.
0: It's, I mean, Father's Day.
1: So it's steak and seafood.
0: And that's, and usually, and maybe it's, I'm this way just because my dad was this way. Sometimes it would be like, you know what I want to do for Father's Day? I want you to help me out in the garage. Or I want you to help me out in the yard. And, and my son
1: always
0: has done that with me.
1: Some type of help. Yeah. Maybe it was building. We built an aviary for the birds that we had when I was younger. We wore the same shirt. It was a whole thing. Yeah. So good times. I mean, it's just different products. Interesting. We got to look into this. Are flowers more than the steaks you're buying for your dad? I don't know.
0: I think it's not even about the amount of money. It's all about the thought. And
1: it
0: if
1: is.
0: That is what again, a lot of moms just want the house to be clean. I don't even think you need to hire a cleaning crew. You could do that yourself and make mom happy this Mother's Day.
1: Yeah.
0: So it's all about the thought.
1: Yeah.
0: And to each their own, right?
1: Yeah. I know my mom's going to wake up, go to church, go have brunch with her other friends, and probably just hang out at the beach with my dad. So, Mom, if you're listening, and Grandma. Oh, yeah, it's my grandma's birthday. Shout out to Grandma. I don't think she's listening right now, but no, I didn't get a text. But sometimes I do. Either way, yeah, it's going to be a really beautiful Mother's Day weekend. Lots to look forward to. And again, so many moms coming into Nashville. I have several friends whose moms are going to be in town.
0: Are the mothers going to take over?
1: And
0: there are
1: going to
0: be more mothers than bachelorettes in Nashville?
1: I will, like we talked about earlier, I will be, keep your head in a swivel because I will be downtown today. I will not be imbibing in beverages. I'm still a little out of it. So I'm just going to watch them enjoy themselves.
0: Where in the world is Lisa go? Well, later today she'll be
1: I'll be with the
0: mom.
1: Stand
0: down.
1: That's right. It's going to be great.
0: New music from the Rolling Stones at the bottom of the hour. Yes, Reverend Keith Coe is making the new song In the Stars, his DJ pick this week. We'll sneak in some St. Paul and the Broken Bones and then play that new Stones for you straight ahead on Lightning in the Morning.
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0: live, August 16th, Ryman Auditorium. 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

Lightning 100, St. Paul and the Broken Bones. That was Fall Moon, and still have our fingers crossed that we're going to get a show with St. Paul and the Broken Bones here in Nashville before the year is out. We hit it right on the nose. 8:30 a.m. on a Friday means that we are about to hit play on Reverend Keith Coe's DJ Pick of the Week. And as we've mentioned, it's new music from the Rolling Stones. Yes, they've announced their new album, Foreign Tongues, will be out on July 10th. And we're about to play the song In the Stars. Want you to give it a listen. Let us know what you think on the socials. Keith Coe's making this his DJ Pick of the Week. It's new music from the Stones. Here it is, In the Stars on Lightning in the Morning.

0: Lightning 100, new music from the Rolling Stones. And from the first note, that's just undeniable Rolling Stones.
1: Song
0: is called In the Stars. New album, Foreign Tongues, will be out on July 10th. The Reverend Keith Coe is making that his DJ pick this week. With all the talk of the new album, and, you know, they've been kind of doing the rounds on the late night shows. Not that I'm awake late enough to see it, but... And then actually hearing it, I'm going to go ahead and do Rolling Stones themed Radio Lightning tomorrow from 5 until 6 p.m. right here.
1: Especially with the weather, that's going to be amazing. Little evening Rolling Stones.
0: Yeah.
1: Tune in, everybody.
0: I wonder how many folks are going to be headed out to Steeplechase. And then once that kind of wraps up, heading out to maybe Ascend Amphitheater to check out David Byrne. Tomorrow night is the night. Very exciting. But please let us know what you think of that new Stones tune as Keith's DJ pick of the week. You can do so on the socials at Lightning 100. You can also find our show at Lightning in the Morning over on the gram, 8:36 a.m. on a beautiful Friday morning. Even more beautiful, don't really have anything to tell you about out on the interstates right now. Thankfully, the accident we told you about, there was an overturned vehicle on 24 westbound that was blocking the three left lanes. Hat tip to the crews that showed up to get that mess cleaned up, because in short order, they got everything moved over to the right shoulder. Still a little bit slow in that area, but certainly not as slow as it was when that overturned vehicle was blocking the left three lanes. So we are looking pretty, pretty good as we head towards the top of the 9 o'clock hour. Even better yet, Lisa and I are opening the phone lines here in the studio, giving you a chance to lob a call and take a shot at winning two passes to Nashville Repertory Theater's production of Blood Sucking Leech. These will happen at the Noah Liff Opera Center next week between the 14th and the 17th. And if you are our winner, you get to choose the performance that you would like to see. You know, we know you've got to kind of move stuff around with your schedule and such. So whatever night is best for you between the 14th and 17th. First things first, though, you need to call us here at 615-777-5100. We'll take caller number 5 right now for these blood-sucking leech passes for next week here in Middle Tennessee. And while we're doing that, how about we listen to the new song by The Strokes while we're taking these phone calls.
1: Okay, we got some new news.
0: That's right. New album coming out at the end of next month entitled Reality Awaits. Here are The Strokes and Going Shopping on Lightning in the Morning.

0: Lightning 100, music from Freako out of Chicago, and degrees. And if, as we've lamented on the show before, I wonder if they wrote that on a very cold winter day in Chicago with a title.
1: 7 degrees. Exactly. Yeah, probably. Hopefully. I mean, or reminiscing on how cold it was. And I am so glad it is not that cold right now.
0: 7 degrees. Yeah.
1: Amen.
0: First aid kit before that with Out of My Head. Also heard from Muse. Got it rolling with the Strokes. New album out next month. Reality Awaits. We played the song Going Shopping. 7 minutes shy of 9 a.m. on this May 8th, which is National Have a Coke Day. Lisa?
1: Okay. Well, I will imbibe.
0: It's because Coca-Cola was first introduced to the public on this day all the way back in 1886. It was served at Jacob's Pharmacy in Atlanta, Georgia. Of course, anytime you go to Atlanta, you are well aware that that is where Coke is from.
1: That's true.
0: Originally sold as a fountain soda fountain beverage, a glass of Coca-Cola sold for 5 cents.
1: Wow.
0: Now you can, in some states, you can actually get more than that just by turning in the empty can, right?
1: Yeah.
0: It's also Coconut Cream Pie Day.
1: Ooh.
0: This is kind of cool. In 1895, Franklin Baker, who was a flour miller from Philadelphia, received a shipment of coconuts from Cuba as a payment for a debt owed to him. Recognizing the shipment as an opportunity, Baker established a factory to shred and dry coconut meat to make coconut more accessible to American bakers and homemakers. Consequently, a short time after this, recipes for coconut cream pie started appearing in cookbooks all across the land.
1: I enjoy, like, if I received that shipment, I'd be like, what the heck?
0: What am I supposed to do?
1: The fact that he's like, opportunity.
0: Are these coconuts? Yes, they are.
1: I have become coconuts. Everybody coconuts.
0: I shall establish a factory.
1: Yeah, like that's
0: what he did.
1: That is one way to turn a frown upside down, to think outside of the box. To make your manure into flowers.
0: That's good old fashioned American ingenuity, right?
1: I know some people don't like coconut, but let me tell you, I love a coconut.
0: For those that do, that just means war for us,
1: yeah,
0: right?
1: Yeah, coconut cream pie and a classic Coca-Cola.
0: It's also No Socks Day. So
1: I'm
0: maybe
1: wearing socks.
0: I noticed that you're wearing
1: got
0: some
1: my
0: very
1: tie-dye socks.
0: Colorful socks this morning.
1: I'm also wearing my Michigander merch from his new album, and I love it because it's a big smiley face and it says, "We'll be okay. Eventually." And I love it. Yeah, so I had to keep with the, you know, tie-dye smiley face.
0: Yeah, it looks like Michigander's got a new song. Just announced a tour to support the brand new album, which will be out a little bit later in the year. Nothing to report on the traffic front. A little bit of volume still out there, especially on 24 West, where we did have earlier accidents. But pretty much smooth sailing, which is great news on a Friday morning. We'll take a quick time out. We're going to come back with your lightning flashes. There are a lot of events and shows happening over the next 7 days. We'll tell you about them in just a few minutes.
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1: And now it is time for your lightning flashes. It's Friday, May 8th, 3rd, and Lindsley, we've got Resurrection, a Journey tribute. This is happening at 8 p.m.
0: And just a reminder, tomorrow is Saturday, May 9th, and it's upon us. Ascend Amphitheater. It'll be an evening with David Byrne. That show will get underway tomorrow night at 8 p.m.
1: Then Sunday, May 10th at 3rd and Lindsley, Lightning 100's Nashville Sunday night. We have Stacey Mitchart's No Rhyme or Reason release party with OJB. That starts at 7 p.m. Doors are at 5:30. 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
0: If you can't make it to the club, we will broadcast the show live here on Lightning 100. Wednesday, May 13th at the 8th Room, it is Half Batch Brewing presenting the Mass Acoustics. Early show, 6:30 start. That is a 21 and over event. Stay tuned. Lisa and I have one more pair of ducats to give away to see the Nashville Sounds and the Iowa Cubs next Friday night. We'll give those away sometime between now and 10 a.m. Right now, we're going to play music by Geese. Here's their song, Cobra, on Nashville's Independent Radio.
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0: Lightning 100. Yes, that is Power with Asha Puthley and Say She She. Asha Puthley is an iconic back in the day.
1: Disco queen.
0: Oh, what a beautiful, what a beauty. I was just telling Jay that I suggested that song for my cousin's wedding. They said, what song would put you on the dance floor? I said, Power.
1: You have no inclination to dance if you don't dance to that song.
0: You can't not dance that song. Like, even if people don't know it, you're just like, what is happening? What is happening?
1: What are my feet doing right
0: yeah,
1: now?
0: Exactly. Yeah, exactly. So, yeah, I wanted to tell the people, put it on all your Friday things and just stay tuned right here because we'll probably play it again.
1: Police before that, When the World is Running Down. Cold War Kids with What You Say. Cold War Kids at Ascend at the end of next month, along with Young the Giant. Those tickets are available now. We also heard Lucy Dacus, the song she released for Record Store Day, Planting Tomatoes. Courtney Barnett's latest, Sight Unseen. Courtney, of course, played the Ryman just a few nights ago. We are about 25 minutes into the 9 o'clock hour. Yeah. 44 when we started the show. We updated folks about an hour and a half ago. We were at 55. Where do you think we are right now, Lisa?
0: Ooh, let's see. 62. Ooh,
1: close.
0: I was very close. It's 61 degrees. And we are climbing.
1: 75 later this afternoon. Again, abundant sunshine in our forecast. Even warmer tomorrow, right around 80. And we expect it warmer still on Mother's Day. More clouds on Sunday, however. Maybe just a slight chance for some rain showers. So Lisa and I will be here until the top of the hour. I will once again be with you until the top of the noon hour, filling in for Stephanie. Lisa and I have one more pair of tickets to give away. So the question now is, who wants to see a ball game?
0: Me.
1: 1 week from tonight.
0: I know
1: you're going to be out there on Tuesday.
0: Yeah, I will.
1: To watch Stephanie throw out the first pitch and watch your Nashville Sounds take on the Iowa Cubs. That series will continue, and that is who the Sounds will be playing next Friday. The Iowa Cubs, 6:35 first pitch out at First Horizon Park. Go with caller number 9 right now to the studio, 615-777-5100. Ninth caller through, going to win two tickets to next Friday's Sounds versus Iowa Cubs game right here in Hit City. We will take a timeout while we are answering calls and

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0: Lightning 100, local lightning from Vo and yours tonight. We also heard from Devin Gilfillian, lead single from the new album. It was Hold On Hourglass from the new album Time Will Tell. We also heard music from Greg Mendez and Gentle Love, Thundercat in that set, as well as Moon Taxi. All night. Got it rolling with Katie Schechter and Pay It No Mind. 10 minutes shy of 10 o'clock on a beautiful Friday morning.
1: Let's go, Friday.
0: That's right. Thank you all so much for joining us here on Lightning in the Morning. And again, I'll be with you till noon today, filling in for Stephanie, leading you right up to the Lightning 100 request lunch. We also have to congratulate our winner of the Nashville Sounds tickets.
1: Yes, we do. This goes out to Craig. He let me know that he also put in a thing for the Mama Nations. Just want to let you know that is ending today. So you still have an opportunity to do that. But Craig, super excited. Even if you don't end up winning the Mama Nation for your mom,
0: you still scored some Sounds tickets.
1: Mm-hmm. So we're really excited that you get to go to that next Friday, where they'll be having fireworks post show too. So remember to go get your Sounds tickets. Always a good time. If you want to see Steph throw out the first pitch next Tuesday, I know I'll be there.
0: Get tickets for that game
1: as puppers.
0: Well. Yes, taking on the Iowa Cubs. So, Lisa, what do you want to send folks into the weekend?
1: What's
0: a good thought?
1: It's a bright weekend. I'm really going to go with Michigander in my sweatshirt, which says, again, everything will be okay eventually. So just keep on. Yeah, enjoy the weekend, everybody.
0: You heard it from Lisa Go. Again, I'll be with you till noon, then back in tomorrow at noon as well. We'll both be back Monday morning at 6 a.m. for Lightning in the Morning here on Nashville's Independent Radio.
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6: 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He's a member of Alison Krauss's band Union Station. 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

0: Lightning 100, new one from Bleachers, You and Forever, new album out 2 weeks from today. That's Everyone for 10 Minutes, and October 8th, we'll see Bleachers at The Truth right here in Music City. Stone Temple Pilots before that with Lady Picture Show, Mumford & Sons with Pharrell Williams with Good People, also heard the new one from Jose Gonzalez, A Perfect Storm, and new music from Rostam in that set, Back of a Truck, that's on the brand new album, American Stories, which comes out 1 week from today. Happy Friday, one and all, and thanks for joining us here on Lightning 100. Jay filling in for Stephanie on this beautiful Friday morning. Wherever you're listening, I hope it's beautiful there as well. But heading into a gorgeous weekend, of course, a lot of folks excited about the Iroquois Steeplechase happening tomorrow. It looks like the weather is going to be ideal for it. So it's all coming together. I got to take a quick time out, but when I come back, I'm going to play brand new music by the Rolling Stones. This is from the forthcoming Foreign Tongues album, which will be out in July. But that lead single, In the Stars, Keith Coe's DJ Pick of the Week. I'm going to play it for you next here on Lightning 100.
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0: And it's time to play Keith Coe's DJ Pick of the Week. As I mentioned, it's brand new music from the Stones from the forthcoming Foreign Tongues album. Here's In the Stars on Lightning 100.

Lightning 100, that is new from the Rolling Stone. Song's called In the Stars. That is from the forthcoming album Foreign Tongues, which will be out on July 10th. Keith Coe is making that his DJ pick of the week. Let us know what you think. If you'd be so kind as to take a couple of minutes and let us know on the socials at Lightning 100. Excited that Beck will be in Nashville headlining The Truth on Halloween night. Right now, this is music from Beck, his brand new one, Ride Lonesome, on Nashville's independent radio, Lightning 100.

0: Music from Courtney Marie Andrews here on Lightning 100. That's the local Lightning music. Song's called Hangman. Young the Giant's latest Different Kind of Love. Young the Giant will be in Music City playing Ascend at the end of next month. Need to Breathe before that. We rolled it back a little bit from Out of Body, released in 2020. We heard the song Hang On. We only have to hang on till September 17th. Need to Breathe. We'll be playing that night out at First Bank Amphitheater down in Franklin. Jay here in studio filling in for Stephanie on this beautiful Friday morning. I've got music from The Who on the way. Also, Rat Boys, Cassius Culpepper. Get to the latest from Metric right after this quick timeout.
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That's Rat Boys on Lightning 100. Song's called A Penny in the Lake. It's from the album Singing to an Empty Chair, which we got earlier in 2026. Also earlier this year, we got the debut from Cassius Culpepper, Act One. That's where we find the song Man of His Word. It is Jay here in studio. I'll be with you till the top of the hour, leading you right up to the Lightning 100 Request Lunch with Lieutenant Dan, filling in for Stephanie once again on this beautiful Friday. Happy Friday, everyone. And thank you for spending part of it with us here on Nashville's Independent Radio. Between now and the top of the noon hour, I've got new music from The Sacred Souls, the latest from Temples, our local artist of the week, Kara Frazier. Also, the new one from Death Cab for Cutie a little bit later in the hour. Right now, new music from Bruce Hornsby. This is the title track to his brand new album, Indigo Park, on Nashville's Independent Radio, Lightning 100.

Lightning 100, that's new from the Revivalists. They've got a brand new album out July 24th called Get It Honest, and that's where we find that song. That's the lead single. The song's called Heart Stop. Of course, we love playing new music for you here on Lightning 100, and while I'm filling in for Stephanie on this Friday, Stephanie will return on Monday and will host a brand new edition of New Music Monday. 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David Byrne.

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0: local lightning music from our local artist of the week, and she also was our first runner-up in this year's Music City Mayhem. That's Kara Frazier with the song Coming Home, getting an assist from 2024 Mayhem champion Kenny Sharp on that song. Been enjoying playing that for you all week here on Lightning 100. More local before that from Langhorne Slim's new album, The Dream in Kind. We heard Rock and Roll. We also heard from Phoenix, Maggie Rogers, and as promised, Temples, and the latest from The Sacred Souls. Jay signing off for today, but I'll be back in just over 24 hours from now, noon to 6 tomorrow. That will include a brand new edition of Radio Lightning tomorrow at 5, but Lieutenant Dan is on the way here to the studio to play your requests beginning at the top of the hour. I also promised you new music from Death Cab for Cutie. I will sneak that in before Lieutenant Dan starts playing your requests here on Nashville's independent radio, Lightning 100.
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1: Already, we're a minute here into the noon hour. It's Friday, Ocho de Mayo, May 8th. Lieutenant Dan hanging out with you here in the studio, kicking off another Facebook Friday edition of the program. I got tickets to give away to Shoals Fest Saturday and Sunday, October 3rd and 4th, just about 100 miles away. We head south of the border to Alabama for Jason Isbell in the 400 unit. He's also going to be performing with his old band, Drive-By Truckers. They're going to do Decoration Day in its entirety. S.G. Goodman's going to be out there. Jeff Tweedy from Wilco and more. And, well, you got a chance to win a pair of tickets. If you find us, follow us over on Facebook at Lightning 100. It's the most recent post, and you can comment with a request to get yourself in the running for tickets. Thanks to Brown's Diner. They're open right now. What a beautiful day to head to Brown's Diner. Loving this spring weather. It's sunny, 68 degrees on our way to 73. Yep. It's nice to not need the air conditioning here in Music City. Won't be like this for long. Enjoy it. Make the most of it at Brown's Diner. 7 days a week with free live music. Breakfast, lunch, and dinner, 21st Avenue South in Blair Boulevard. Locally owned for 99 years. All right, so I'm already getting some requests. Plenty of time for you to make yours on our Facebook page to be in the running for these tickets. And we're going to kick it off with one from Jake. Hoping to hear Jason Isbell cover me up on Lightning 100.

Lightning 100. I saw Scott make that request. Hoping to hear the drive-by truckers, two daughters, and a beautiful wife. We heard from Jason Isbell. Jake requesting Cover Me Up. That is how we started the hour. And we played Matt's request for 24 frames. You got 45 minutes to make sure your request is in on the Lightning 100 Facebook page for one of the songs you hope to hear if you win tickets to Shoals Fest Saturday and Sunday. We return to Florence, Alabama. It'll be Jason Isbell in the 400 unit for two nights. Then he'll also perform with his old band, the Drive-By Truckers. They'll do Decoration Day in its entirety. SG Goodman on the bill, Jeff Tweedy, and more. And yeah, it's your chance to win your way in for free. But you want to be in the running, got to do it on our Facebook page at Lightning 100. Thanks to Brown's Diner. They have expanded the menu at Brown's, added Gulf shrimp to the menu. You can get the USA Gulf jumbo shrimp, fried, blackened, or grilled, tossed in buffalo, Nashville hot, or their original Calabrian chili yum yum sauce. You can also mix it up with USA catfish shrimp dinner. They got catfish fingers, shrimp, fries, slaw, house-made hush puppies, which are served with homemade tartar cocktail and honey butter for those pups. Up, oh, there we go. The mouth is watering. Go enjoy yourself. I'm stuck here. If you're able to go eat lunch, go support Brown's Diner, 21st Avenue South and Blair Boulevard, 2102 Blair Boulevard. As we continue with the requests, I'm going to go ahead and get on Jess's request, hoping to hear Ride to Roberts. It's Jason Isbell on Lightning 100.

0: Lightning 100, Cumberland Gab. I saw a request for that, Andrew, hoping to hear it over on our Lightning 100 Facebook page, wanting to win these tickets. Who did I see? I saw Steve say it's his first request in over 20 years. He's been enjoying the station that whole time. Never took the time to make a request. Asking for that Alabama Pines. I saw Deborah looking for that as well. Glade needed that cast iron skillet. Don't wash it. No. It was Jess looking for a ride to Roberts. That's the best one. Always will be. Always has been. Will be. Yes, we love Roberts downtown. And Jason knows all about that. And he's put on a great lineup for us this year for Shoals Fest. This is going to be happening Saturday and Sunday, October 3rd and 4th. We'll get two nights of Jason Isbell in the 400 unit. We'll also get him with his old band, the Drive-By Truckers, and not just any old set. They're going to do Decoration Day in its entirety. SG Goodman will be there. Jeff Tweedy from Wilco will be there, and more. And it's your chance to get in the running for tickets, thanks to Brown's Diner. Find us on Facebook. It's our Facebook Friday grand prize at Lightning 100, and you might win your way into Shoals Fest, thanks to Brown's Diner.
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0: The Rolling Stones are going to give us a new record on Casey's birthday this year, July 10th. Today, the Reverend Keith Coase is making a new track they just dropped, In the Stars, his DJ pick of the week. Let us know what you think. The Rolling Stones on Lightning 100.

100 with the Rolling Stones, still at it all these years later. Decades in the Stars. That's new. Got a new record coming out July 10th. All kinds of special guests on it. And the Reverend Keith Coe's making that his DJ pick of the week. Let us know what you think on the socials at Lightning 100 here in the studio, 615-777-5100. It's on Facebook at Lightning 100. I'm taking requests, giving you a chance to win your way into Shoals Fest with Jason Isbell in the 400 unit, Jeff Tweedy, SG Goodman, the Drive-By Truckers with Jason Isbell, performing Decoration Day in its entirety. It's a two-day fest down in Florence, Alabama. It's about 100 miles away. It sounds far. It's not that bad. And boy, is it fun. As just like getting to Brown's Diner, except that doesn't sound far at all. It sounds close, and we know how fun that is. Just adding Gulf Shrimp to the menu. They've got new burgers out there. They got a new bison burger, pork burger, a bacon crumble smash burger. They got homemade from scratch onion rings, the best pancakes in Tennessee, and of course, boozy milkshakes. This one sounds fun. The Italian, it's pistachio and hazelnut liquor in a soft serve vanilla ice cream milkshake served with whipped cream and cherry. Yes, please. Brown's Diner, they're waiting for you right now. 21st Avenue South and Blair Boulevard. As we continue with the requests. All right, let's see here. There's so many requests. I'm going to pick Matthews right now. He's hoping to hear 7 Mile Island since the festival is close to the actual island. Let's do it. It's Jason Isbell with the 400 unit on Lightning 100.

0: Lightning 100. That was Jason Isbell and his band doing Never Gonna Change. And a great version of that. They actually put that out as a Record Store Day release years ago, where they went into the studio and recorded a bunch of songs, a lot of covers, and did it all live to tape. And man, came out so great. I saw Laura requesting that. She said, never going to change my plans except for the weekend of October, because that is when we are going to head to Shoals Fest, returning Saturday and Sunday, October 3rd and 4th, with Jason Isbell and the 400 Unit hosting, giving us two nights. Jason also going to be with his old band, the Drive-By Truckers. They'll do Decoration Day in its entirety. SG Goodman will be there. Jeff Tweedy from Wilco will be there. And more. You might get to be there, especially if you just made a request on the Lightning 100 Facebook page, like Amy did for Palmetto Rose, or the one I got for Something More Than Free, or 7 Mile Island. Yeah, it's been deep. In fact, we're about to hit overtime. Taking a quick break. We'll come back. 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
0: Lending flashes for Friday, May 8th. We head to 3rd and Lindsley tonight for Resurrection, a Journey tribute at 8 o'clock. Saturday at Ascend Amphitheater, it's an evening with David Byrne getting underway at 8. Sunday, we'll broadcast live from 3rd and Lindsley for Lightning 100's Nashville Sunday Night. This week's show features blues legend Stacy Mitchart. It's his No Rhyme or Reason release party with OJB kicking off the broadcast at 7. And Wednesday, join us at the 8th Room as Half Batch Brewing presents The Mass Acoustics. It's a 21 and over show getting underway at 6:30 p.m. next Wednesday at the 8th Room. Time to find out who's winning these tickets. We hit overtime officially 3 minutes ago. And a big thanks to Brown's Diner. They sponsored the show. Put them to the test. They say they got the best pancakes in Tennessee. They're fluffy, made from scratch, fresh daily, griddled in clarified butter, served with Brown's homemade whipped honey butter. They got a new pancake, the strawberry banana pancakes. Add chocolate chips. Go have some fun out of Brown's Diner. I'm jealous. 2102 Blair Boulevard, and you're going to be jealous of Laura. Laura made a request for Never Gonna Change. Of course, that one originally on the Drive-By Truckers album, The Dirty South, which we got from Jason and the Gang back in 2008. The version I played was a live version that they put out for Record Store Day years ago, and was Jason Isbell with the 400 unit doing it. Very cool that Shoals Fest is going to feature the reunited Jason Isbell and Drive-By Truckers. They're going to be out there and do Decoration Day in its entirety. Don't want to miss that. That's going to happen Saturday, October 3rd. And yes, so Laura's request won her in for Never Gonna Change. She said, never gonna change except for my plans for the first weekend of October. So congrats to you as we wrap it up with one Andrew made for Cumberland Gap on Lightning 100.

0: Lightning 100, that's Morrissey and the Monsters of Pig Alley. Morrissey, the Smiths founder and front man, is going to be here in Nashville later this year at the Pinnacle venue. That's a fun one. You can get info on our concert calendar at lightning100.com. You can also hit up the ticket window. We always have tons of great prizes you can try and win there. And if you're scrolling through, you're going to see that we got tickets to Foster the People, Punch Brothers back out at the Ryman, Squeeze and Adam Ant at Ryman Auditorium, and Shoals Fest, which we just had a winner for that. That was our Facebook Friday grand prize. Laura ended up scoring those. And there were dozens of requests we didn't get to. Hopefully they'll give me another pair of those tickets to give away. A very fun request lunch today. All thanks to our friends at Brown's Diner. It's always fun at Brown's. Whether you're hitting the bar or you're hitting the menu, which is expanded. They got all kinds of great stuff on that menu now. And of course, always got the kids' meals with free ice cream. And if your dog is your kid, they're welcome on the patio. They are dog people out at Brown's Diner. I've got passes to give away here. We're going to give away another pair of tickets to get you into Half Batch Brewing's presentation of the Mass Acoustics. This is going to be happening out at the 8th Room. Such a great spot to go catch live music. Real intimate venue here in Nashville. And the show is coming up next Wednesday. It is 21 or over. Doors will open at 6 o'clock, and we'll get you and a friend in for free to the 8th Room. If you are the third caller through, give it a try. 615-777-5100. Kick off your weekend with a win.
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0: Heard here on Lightning 100. Loving you is like a race. Courtesy of Rounder Records, part of Concord. From the past, I fell behind. Rounder and Concord are Nashville based and part of the local community along with you and Lightning 100. 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Now there's nothing. 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

0: Lightning 100, that's Nashville's own Very Gently with Rustin Kelly. How it's always been. I like that a whole lot. That was good. Had the last dinner party, Count the Ways. We were just giving you a way to win your way in to see the last dinner party. They're going to be with Somber at Bridgestone Arena this year. That's a big one. And yes, I see Casey has another pair of those tickets to give away. He'll be taking over just a little over an hour from now, around 3 o'clock on this beautiful Friday. We're at 71 degrees. We got blue skies in Nashville. I would take this weather year round. I love the spring weather. It's like summer, except with the air conditioning on. This is also when we get lots of Nashville Sounds games, and we are partnering with the Nashville Sounds this year to celebrate Moms Who Rock. It's Mother's Day this weekend. Of course, here on Lightning 100, we'll celebrate Women Who Rock on Mother's Day. Ladies only on Lightning 100 Unplugged and all afternoon. It's going to be great. And we have been accepting submissions at lightning100.com/mymomrocks to give away not just any old tickets, but get you into the VIP lounge of the Nashville Sounds game coming up on Tuesday. We've been getting a Rockstar Mominations, and it's kind of fun to read through these. I'll read one right now. It says, Katie Guthrie, Katie is a wonderful mother to both me and my sister, even though our entire family can be a lot sometimes. People can relate to that. She's the one who will know exactly what we need. Whether we need a snack, a drink, a little treat, she's always prepared to make sure we're happy. She's the most selfless person I know. I speak for my sister and I when I say we are so lucky to have a mom like her. And there's a little photo. You can check it out. lightning100.com/mymomrocks. And man, that's so great. It's really inspiring. And we want to send some moms VIP style to the game on Tuesday. We'll be having a lot of fun. I hope you can tune in this Sunday as well as we celebrate Mother's Day here on Lightning 100.
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0: Lightning 100, that's the Pixies. Where is my mind? That song stands the test of time. It's been around for a long, long time. Still sounds great all these years. I love when people cover it. Especially they have bluegrass bands cover it, and that's fun too. And a great memory when we had the Pixies come in. They took over the radio station. This is when they reunited for years. They had been broken up, and we got them out at Ryman Auditorium, and they came by the station. Such a fun, fun hang. Lieutenant Dan hanging with you till 3 in the studio. I was just taking a look at the musicians' corner lineup, which of course a week from today we're going to be out at Centennial Park having fun. We love Musicians Corner. It's still free all these years later. You don't got to pay to get in, and it is a great diverse lineup of acts. They're going to kick it off. Sunny War, who is a great artist, lives just in Chattanooga. She'll be coming to town. The Foxies are going to be out there. I love they booked Abigail Oakley. That's an artist we first heard here on the 615. And yeah, you can take a look at this lineup. Howie Day is going to be here Saturday, May 16th. Haven't seen him in a long time. And on the Saturdays and the one Sunday, there's five or six where they set up two stages and have a Lightning 100 stage where it's an act maybe you haven't heard of yet. That's how we like to say it around here. Someone says, "You heard of this?" And you say, "I haven't heard of that yet." You don't say, "I've never heard of it." No, that is not what it's about. We are here to discover what is next. And you come out because you know you like one act and you walk away with a new fave. And that's what they believe in as well over at Centennial Park, Musicians Corner. It's kicking off. It's going to be here before you know it. 1 week from today, the Spring 2026 series getting underway. Dive in. Come on out. Have some fun. Friday nights, it's from 5 to 9 p.m. And then Saturdays and the one Sunday, Memorial Day weekend, it's from noon to 6. And on the weekend, they'll have two stages going at it. Free live music. Get you some. Come on out. Have some fun with us. You can take a look at the full lineup at musicianscorner.com. As we take a quick break, we're going to come back with a Nashville fave. 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

0: Lightning 100, that's Black Country New Road, Strangers. That's a great tune there. On a beautiful day here in Nashville with Cage the Elephant, Kings of Leon, Black Crowes, Good Friday. Sure is. Aaron Lee Tazjan getting us rolling. Lost and Alone. Yes, we are at 71 degrees and sunny right now. It's so beautiful. I love it. Tomorrow we'll have a high of 78. Sunday, a high of 81. Does look like there's a chance of rain, 50% chance or so, and kind of close between like 6 and 8 p.m. on Sunday. We'll see how that goes. We do need a little rain here or there. That's some of the only rain in the upcoming forecast. We are going to be on Tuesday watching the Nashville Sounds play, and we're given a chance for a lucky mom to be at the game. VIP Mominations happening. Lightning100.com/mymomrocks. It's really sweet. You can see people who have posted about their moms. They have little stories. Olivia says her mom rocks because she takes care of us. My mom rocks because she walks with us in the rain. My mom rocks because she cooks so well. She also wins us pilgrimage tickets on Lightning 100. So yeah, mom has done a good job over there. You can scroll through these. They're fun. Lightning100.com/mymomrocks. And of course, on Sunday, Mom Rocks. It's Mother's Day this weekend, and we'll be celebrating with women who rock all day long, including a special ladies-only three-hour edition of Lightning 100 Unplugged right after Acoustic Cafe. That'll be from 8 a.m. to 11 a.m. this Sunday. It is sometime between 3 p.m. and 7 p.m. Casey's giving away more tickets to Somber. They're going to be with the Last Dinner Party at Bridgestone Arena October 28th. And you'll have a chance to win sometime coming up here. I'm out of here. Have a great weekend, and I'll see you on the radio on Monday for another Lightning 100 Request Lunch.
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Lightning 100, Asheville's independent radio. Lucy Dacus there. That was one that was released for Record Store Day. It's called Planting Tomatoes. It's probably not that last part. Joby Riccio before that. We heard Love of the Song. My name is Casey. Good afternoon. Coming up, Weird Nightmare. Going to do some local stuff with Devin Gilfillian, too. All thanks to Punk Walk. They power the show again today from 4101 Charlotte Avenue. Right now, local lightning from Ducky Neptune. Love it. Here's one called Leopard Print Limousine on Nashville's independent radio, Lightning 100.

0: Lightning 100, Nashville's independent radio. There's Cannons from Everything Glows. You heard one called Starlight, some self-titled cars before that with Just What I Needed. And Curtis Harding back there with The Power. Now it's Casey, Weird Nightmare, still to come. Going to do some Modest Mouse, too, on a show powered by Punk Walk. You go see him right now. You're going to find yourself smack dab in the middle of happy hour. And until 6 o'clock, it's half off sushi, $2 domestics, $3 Montucky tall boys, $6 house wines, too. They do that 7 days a week, just like they do with dinner, too. Best house-made noodles you're going to find anywhere in town. Dim sum, small plates. You're in a sharing mood? You can absolutely get your sharing on there over at Punk Walk. And sushi, freshest tuna anywhere in town. They never freeze it ever. Go see them right now and just put everything I said to the test. I encourage you to do so. 4101 Charlotte Avenue. You can also find them at punkwalk.com. Now, we will do these. We're going to be right back. Devin Gilfillian, one from that Time Will Tell album, next.
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0: Time Will Tell comes out June 26th. It's the new Devin Gilfillian album, and it needs to hurry up and get here. Here's one called IRL on Lightning 100.

0: Lightning 100, Asheville's independent radio. That one from Weird Nightmare. Clocks in just under 2 minutes. I love it when that happens. From the Hoopla album, Might See You There. Might have heard some Noah Kahan before that one called The Great Divide. It is Casey Punk Walk powering the show. You can go see him right now. Go to happy hour. Go to dinner. You can do happy hour and dinner tomorrow and Sunday, too, because they do happy hour and dinner 7 days a week. Asian-inspired plates, sushi, the absolute freshest tuna in town. It's never frozen. 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What about dim sum? What about small plates if you're in a sharing mood? 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That's going to be over on Instagram at Punkwalk Nashville. 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

Lightning 100, Asheville's independent radio. Johnny Blue Skies from Mutiny After Midnight. It's called Situation. Langhorne Slim. Before that, I'm Casey, and on the way this hour, Slapdragon, that's local lightning. Kurt Vile, that is not. Also, got a DJ pick coming up a little later on. It's Friday, so the Reverend Keith Coase has picked out one from, I believe, is it Rolling Stones? Am I saying that correctly? The show powered it like it is every day by our friends at Punk Walk. Right now, from the Prize Fighter album, joined by Chris Stapleton, it's Mumford & Sons doing Here on Lightning 100.

0: Lightning 100 Asheville's independent radio, and that one's from Cassius Culpepper, Man of His Word, coming off the Act 1 album. Some Jill Andrews before that, one off The War Inside. It's Casey and it's Punk Walk taking excellent care of us today, just like they'll take care of you right now. 4101 Charlotte Avenue, that's where they are. And what about like lunch plans, like office lunches? 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Go see Punk Walk. Do it right now. Punk Walk is the spot for everyone. Coming right back, it's Reverend Keith Coe's DJ pick, and it's new music from the Rolling Stones coming up next.
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0: The Rolling Stones are going to release Four in Tongues on July the 10th, a day when everything cool happens. The first single is Reverend Keith Coe's DJ pick from the Stones. It's In the Stars on Lightning 100.

Lightning 100 Asheville's independent radio and the Rolling Stones from Foreign Tongues. That's In the Stars. Keith's DJ pick for today. What do you think? Find us on the socials and let us know. We are at Lightning 100. Still to come, Slapdragon got Monrovia on the way. But right now, I feel like somebody should win something. You know, I feel like you should probably win, and you will if you're the next person I talk to. 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The very next person I talk to at 615-777-L100, you're going to go see Somber right now, dialing music on Lightning 100.

Lightning 100, Nashville's independent radio, local lightning there from Slapdragon. That's one called Already Won. We got a bunch of local lightning coming up tomorrow at 6. It's 2 hours worth on an all-new 615 Saturday. Going to hear a lot of the stuff that started out by you making it and sending it to us. Lightning100.com/615. 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Happy hour till 6 o'clock and, you know, dinner until close. 7 days a week, they do happy hour. They do dinner out there, of course, Monday through Friday. They've got an excellent lunch menu. And if you want to see all the menus, you go to punkwalk.com. You want to see all the events and such, you go to Instagram at Punkwalk Nashville, or just walk on in 4101 Charlotte Avenue. That's where you're going to find Punkwalk. They're the spot for everyone. David Bur-

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Lightning 100 Asheville's independent radio in the Black Keys from the Peaches album. You've Got to Lose, little Father John Misty before that. It's Casey. This hour, we will hear from our local artist of the week. That's Kara Frazier. That's coming up later. On the way there, we'll hear from Charlie Crockett, Casey Musgraves, and right now, Revivalist. They're putting an album out July 24th. New music called Heartstop on Lightning 100.

0: Lightning 100, Nashville's independent radio. There's Casey Musgraves, and that's Dry Spell from the Middle of Nowhere album. Warren Haynes, recent guest Warren Haynes. We heard These Changes. Derek Trucks is on that one. Also had some Warren Zevon back there with Poor, Poor, Pitiful Me. My name is Casey, and Nashville Sunday Night returns live to 3rd and Lindsley. And this Sunday, it's Stacy Mitchart live with OJB, and you can come out and join us. I don't know why you wouldn't. 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Of course, the show is at 7. 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
0: You know, those Cowboys, they say they're going to call. And well, Charlie Crockett right now. Here's Kentucky Too Long on Lightning 100.

0: Lightning 100, Nashville's independent radio, and it's Kara Frazier, your local artist of the week, Kara Frazier. And he is coming home. You hear Kenny Sharp on that one, too. Now, we announce one every Monday on the 615. That means we'll announce our next local artist of the week this coming Monday. But tomorrow, we will absolutely hear Kara Frazier once again as your local artist of the week as part of 615 Saturday. Kick it off tomorrow at 6, right after Radio Lightning at 5 o'clock. 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

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Jalen Naganda there. Doctrine of Love, June the 5th, I think it is. You can get Doctrine of Love, the new album from Jalen Naganda. That's Bel Air Lip Balms, too. 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

0: 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It's Casey. 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
6: 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She could win an unforgettable night at the ballpark in Lightning 100's VIP lounge at the Sounds versus Iowa Cubs game Tuesday, May 12th. Bonus, DJ Stephanie throws out the first pitch. 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

Josiah and the Bonnevilles on Nashville's independent radio, Lightning 100. New local Lightning, that's called Going Home, after Brother Wallace did Who's That? Radiohead back there doing Paranoid Android. It's Casey. I gotta go. We'll get back together tomorrow. I'm thinking maybe 6 o'clock for 615 Saturday. Sound good? All right. We'll do these, and we'll come right back to shut it down with Bleachers next. David.

0: this Saturday night, Ascend Amphitheater. 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Don't miss David Byrne. New album, Who is the Sky, out now.
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